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0: Wap koute New York Creole.
1: Hasn't it been wonderful this evening to sing these songs, enjoy our fellowship, and bless the heart of God? But there's something more happening tonight that I want to express to you. We're enjoying something that God has planned for and desired since the foundations of this city were laid by King David himself. And that is that one day, in this very place, there would be assembled a people called out, a people from every tribe and tongue and people and nation to be a priesthood of nations unto the God of Abraham and Isaac and Jacob, of David and Solomon, of Isaiah and Jeremiah, and of a host of nameless, faceless others who would call on the name of the Holy One of Israel. Nearly 2,000 years ago, from this city, during this Passover season, Messiah Yeshua saw all this, and he said it this way: "O Jerusalem, Jerusalem, how I long to gather you, but you were not willing. You will not see me again, Jerusalem, until you say, Baruch haba b'shem Adonai, blessed is he who comes in the name of the Lord." Let's now invite him to return and to take up the throne that belongs to him alone.

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1: You know, I just can't wait to get over yonder to be with my Lord.

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1: God is in control. There is no dog but the word of God, and the word of God is with you. It is in you. It is square. It is the truth.

0: Vous écoutez New York Créole.
1: Yeah, we are the Derenet family. Today we are here to tell you that no matter what you do, no matter what happened in life, no matter what people say, just leave it up to Jesus,
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1: Hey, this is a message from God brought to you by Les Frères Léonettes. 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
1: God's word tells us that all things work together for good to them that love God and are called according to his purpose. And I believe what the enemy has intended for evil or bad in your life, I believe that God can turn it around for good and make a way where there seems to be no way.

You may be going through a situation tonight that seems hopeless, and you think that God has forgotten you, but He hasn't. His word tells us that He has inscribed us on the palm of His hand, and He's able to do exceedingly, abundantly, above all that we could ever ask or think. He can make a roadway in the wilderness and a river in the desert.